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1: 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We're not seeing anybody out front. Could you give a call back?

0: 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We'll keep trying.
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I lied. I'm looking for Medic 6. Yeah. Right there, Medic 6. Medic 6 and 2.

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3: Go ahead.
1: Medic 6, be advised, we're not getting any answer on callback. The patient was supposed to be in front of this location. I know fire said they couldn't locate anything. If you don't see anything, I have nothing else.
4: Engine 30, Kathy's returning.
3: Yeah, fire can't locate. We don't have anybody telling us down. Okay. Fire scanner's out there. Don't know what to do either.
1: Okay, I have nothing further.
5: 6-3, be advised, we're still waiting on a bit.

0: 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Good evening, Adam.
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0: Can patient say who? And male says he was just asleep. We'll be in a medical emergency.
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0: 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We're on the second floor. All clear. We're attempting to reset the system now.
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0: There's one light on at this address, but there's no furniture inside, and it doesn't appear that anyone's inside. Do you guys happen to have a call back?
1: We do. This is from a med alert. I'll try another one.
0: Copy.

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PX Captain, if there's anything you guys want us to do, there's no sign that anybody lives here, though.

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0: Tony heard her over there. So let me send that over there. Medic 23, respond 4507 Fenwick, 4507 Fenwick, 32-year-old male fall with a knee injury.
1: 4507 Fenwick.
0: En route 2059, run number is going to be 931.
2: There will be delay when I'll get.
1: Or do we have police?
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0: 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We're having vehicle failure.
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0: Paddock 43. 43. I thought you had traffic for me. Yeah. Paramedic 39. Medic 39, you're going to have a run.
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0: 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We just came back in service.
1: Actually, I'm going to have a different one for you, 17. 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
2: 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Thank you.

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0: Cut.
4: Rescue 1 dispatch. We've circled the area, found nothing. You have anything further?
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3: Are you ready? Medic. 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You got anything further?
4: 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I don't know, on Cedar between 7-8 and 7-9.
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Professor Mike, 10. 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

0: and a 24 dispatch will be in service with a 745. 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
0: That's affirmative.
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1: Negative. We don't have any traffic. We're with the patient. Patient's stable. We're going to have them continue in.
0: Okay. Medic 43 pulling up.
2: Yes.
0: Medic 43, firemate patient contact, stable patient.
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1: We got a fire alarm for B3, engine and ladder 23, 1976 West 79th. Monitor attack 3. B3 right on 2.
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0: Medic 43. CPD is out. At time at 20.
1: Yeah, what's the ETA?
0: They just said en route, they don't give ETAs.
1: Alright.
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0: Are you safe?
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B3 cap.

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0: 23 to B3. We got a panel in here that's saying system normal, but his keypad is malfunctioning, saying he's got some kind of alarm in apartment 302. Engine 23 went up to investigate 302. He's on the phone with the security company now.
1: 3-3, okay.
0: Engine 23 to B3.
1: Go ahead.
0: Just a basic.
1: Grant 10.
2: It's from the source. 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Engine take it.
1: B3 copy. 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
0: 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Truck 23 is in the security office. 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
3: Dispatch from Battalion 6. 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

0: 23rd engine 23. Have you disabled that detector?
1: Okay.
0: Yeah, you can go ahead with a reset. I took it off the ceiling. It was all full of water.
1: Okay.

0: Part 23 to V3. We're not getting system reset after the detector has been disabled.
1: Okay, if you can't get it reset, is there someone there you can get contact with about Firewatch info?
0: Yeah, their security is 24/7. I can get their information for that.
1: Okay, I'm going to go on service. You guys can handle it.

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1: Captain 1.
0: Captain 1, be advised. Medics 39 responding West 150 and I-480 West. West 150, I-480 West. Pedestrian struck. Per CPD, this is not on the highway.
1: Okay, you can send it over.

0: 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Couldn't get the alarm to reset. I'll call you by landline with firewall. That is 23.
1: Ranger 23, backing in the quarters.

0: Dispatch, Ladder 39 on scene. We've traveled west 150 south all the way to Brook Park. We've seen nothing. Do you have any further updates?
1: Truck 39, nothing further. Just reported not on the freeway.
0: Copy. We're on scene with Medic 39. They're checking with Red Center. We'll update you if we find anything.
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1: 39.
2: Fire 39. EMS says there's a possible update at the Marks Plaza at West 150 Puritas, also possibly at the La Quinta Suites. We're going to follow Medic 39 and check those locations.
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1: Truck's up. Right center.
0: Truck's up.
1: Yeah, right side. Do you have an apartment number for 6001 Woodland?
0: It's supposed to be on the fifth floor.
1: Okay.

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0: 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The red police notes is saying by Marks and La Quinta. We searched over there, didn't see anybody waving us down. And we're over by La Quinta right now, we're not seeing anything.
2: Okay, I'm gonna hold the police now.

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1: 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Police in either. 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
1: Captain 1.
2: 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Captain 1, I copied. We're with 39 now.

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2: 26.
0: It's going to be apartment E507.

0: 23 arrest. It's going to be a false call. We'll be in arrest.
1: Medic 23 false call, 2338. Right center, Captain 1.
2: 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Thank you.
1: 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Also, be advised, Medic 6 responding 10304 miles. 10304 miles, stab wound.
2: All right. I'll head that way. Thank you.

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1: B class back.
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0: I have a callback number for 10304 miles.
2: Sam.
0: If you try to call back, there's no one here.
2: Sam. Roger, Captain Wall.
1: Go ahead.
2: Captain 1, be advised, Medic 4 responding, West 25 in Barber, West 25 in Barber, pedestrian struck, 40-year-old female.
1: Okay, do we have any more info on 6's call?
0: 31 back in.
2: Ladder 11's on scene asking for a callback, they don't see anybody.
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2: Okay. Ladder 11.
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0: That's right, 2 and 4 is wrong.
1: Right around the red center.
0: Out of full of hall.
2: Go ahead.
1: Will you ever get a call back on this number, this patient?
2: Okay, can you talk? We don't have a call back number. All we have is that the patient was supposed to be outside. If you don't have anything, I have nothing else. Medic 6. Medic 6, just be advised, we don't have a good callback number. Your patient's supposed to be outside. Fire's looking. They don't see anybody as of yet.

0: The truck 11 arrest center, we located our patient. He's in apartment 213. We're going to be heading downstairs and taking him outside. Can you update medic section? Let them know we'll be out front.
1: This is a confirmed stabbing. Medic 6 Fire located your patient. They're bringing him outside.

0: this past season before. CPD is advice. Any updates for him? For them to step it up?
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0: Copy that.

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1: This is DOA 0041. Parent natural.
0: Copy. Can we have an age?
1: Approximately 63.

0: We're going to need illuminating company to respond to this location. Source of the problem, some high tension lines, the transition underground. No wires are down at this time, but neighbors say they arc at times and create a boom. Copy 83. Is that a good address? Front over rear. Good address in the rear. Poles are actually on the railroad tracks, but they can access them through this backyard.
1: Copy that.

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0: 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We got a one-story party center, nothing showing. 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

0: 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Takes engines 4, 20, 24, ladder 4, ladder 20, TR 2, chief of the 4th battalion. For the fire department, monitor attack 4.
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1: Go up to 4.
0: Fire's being reported out. Go on and check it out.
1: 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Keep the box coming in. Keep me posted.
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2: 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Who's my command tonight? 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
0: Yes, Flyer 39. We're going to keep this entrance to that high-speed lane shut. Do you guys need us up there, or we're just going to block back here?
1: No, I don't think so. We're blocking both can get through on the high-speed lane.
0: Flyer 39, copy. Again, we'll remain back here. Just keep us updated if you need us for anything.
1: Flyer 2, copies.

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1: 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We just got flagged down. 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
3: I copy. He's in 93rd, but what was it for? I'm sorry.
1: Sorry, it was for a 69-year-old male. Fell, hit his head. Need fire.
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0: We're blocking for CPD. Engine 39 and TR2 are about to clear. So the two-car MVA and the split construction area in the high-speed lane, we're blocking right at the entrance to where the MVA is per CPD till it's tow.
1: Matic 43, do you have a patient?
2: Negative.
1: Yes.
3: 43, we're
4: dispatch clutches and street turning.
1: Okay.
5: 33 is wrong.
2: Okay. TR2. 33 on the first, 8403 Russell.

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0: Captain 1, be advised, Medic 22 responding, East 36 and Central. 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
1: Alright, you can send it up.

That's something wrong. 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
0: Chief, the resident from 1003 said he smells smoke and saw smoke from 1002. We're at the door. We don't see anything. No alarms are going off. I don't know if you want us to breach. I don't see anything.
1: I just pulled up. Hold on. I'll be in a second. V2 to engine 2 to stand fast.
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1: Dispatch B2 on scene, multi-story, high-rise apartment building. There's nothing showing. We're investigating. B2's command. B2, ladder 7. Did you make contact with anybody inside the apartment?
0: That's a negative. Just a man downstairs from apartment 1003 told us it was 1002.
1: I copy that. If there's nothing going on the 10th floor, you're on down. I'll be inside. I gotta check the system.
0: 7, copy.

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4: Ladder 7 is Strybeck. Can you guys check 10003 outside that door? 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
7: Yeah, we made contact with the person in 10003. 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

0: did too. 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

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That is, Agent 38, on the first 4200 West 12th

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0: Hey, man, you or Sean have the keys?
1: Yeah, I got them with me.
0: Okay, and I found the remote sensor for the talk.
1: Copy that. Do you need the keys up with you?
0: No, it's probably somewhere remote. We're not going to be able to get to it.
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0: Yeah, I still have one.
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0: Everyone, do you have an ECA on PD? 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
1: Stand by. Can I give him an update?
0: 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And the notes are correct.

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0: Sorry, Kieran. 4-2. Paddock 42. Are you ready to come in, sir? Where would you like us for the NARC exchange?
1: You can head to Hex.
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0: headquarters captain, you medic 10 and 17. You will be closed at 0700. Medic 41 will have to hold for transferring personnel. Units acknowledge.
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0: 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We're going to need an ARC exchange.
1: 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You can go to headquarters when you're done.
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2: M2, I'm here, I got
1: 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You're better. Thanks, Cap. Medic 20, scratch that headquarters. Captain 2 is going to handle for you.
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0: 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Nothing showing. We're checking it out.
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1: 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All units, give us one quick second before we do the portable, please.
3: 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Can we get that over there?

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2: 26, Portable 1, good morning. 6, Portable 2.

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1: 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We got one car, I know a pole we're investigating.
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0: 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Can we get you a second floor tomorrow?
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0: Mike, 26, you have a run.
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3: Down.
1: 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It said she was Captain 2. Red center to Captain Beavers.
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0: 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He's banging on the door now.
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0: The police don't have an ETA. Do you need me to send another unit or a captain over?
1: We have the bay doors closed so they can't get in or anything like that.
0: Rest center Captain 3. Okay, I'll let the captain know.
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0: Full Center Captain 3, just FYI, Medic 41 has a person banging on their door. He was asking for a sandwich. Full Center Captain 3, be advised, Medic 41 has a person banging on their door. He was previously asking for a sandwich. We did call police. We just updated them with no ETA. They said that no, he's banging on the door.
1: Copy.
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0: Red Center, Captain 3, the mail took off. 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
0: Spoke with a neighbor. Salem left about 10 minutes ago. We're here for a woman assaulted the head.
1: Copy that.

0: The time is now 0803. Company officers are reminded to complete their zone. The first no incident reports.
1: 41, are you en route?
2: Yes, sorry, we've been en route for like 4 minutes.
0: The time is now 0803. Company officers are reminded to complete their first new incident reports. Company's reset.
1: Copy that. 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
0: 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Star 1 and 6.

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0: 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Take engines 33, 39, 43, ladder 20, 39, rescue 2, battalion 3. Reported building fire, minor attack 3 for B3.
1: B3 to dispatch, MDT's down. Are there any updated notes?
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3: B3 caller reported it was an electrical panel near the baler inside the building, and they were in the process of extinguishing it.
1: Tower 1 back. B3 copy.
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0: Tower 1, 0821.
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0: Chief, we got a... They say it's a rubbish fire inside the facility. It's hazy. We're just going to go through the rubbish and extinguish. It's about that pretty good. We can just use the truck. Otherwise, 43 can handle the truck.
1: All right, we're going to keep all companies coming in until we figure this out. What's the address again in this location?
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1: V3 Cappy.
0: Be advised, we're parked up on the Delta side of the building, Chief.
1: Dispatch, V3's on scene with 43. They report a rubbish fire inside of the building. We're going to keep all companies coming in until we figure this out.
3: V3, man.
0: Copy, Tire 3.
2: Or ETA. Copy that for
3: 23.
0: Pigeon 39, please.
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0: 539 to B3. We're on the alpha side of the building with the truck. Do you want us to the early side?
1: We're over here on the D side. Truck, you can come down with some crews. Engine, look for a hydrant.
2: Let's enter to Medic 13.
0: We have one hydrant out front here.
3: 13.
2: Medic 13, you have a run.
4: 33's on scene.
0: B3.
1: Hold fast, 33. Ladder 39, come back with the tick.
0: Sure. We're on our way.
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2: 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We have an unresponsive female. Do you have a dog catcher responding to this call? We're not going to get near her without this dog getting detained. He's going crazy.
0: 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We'll call CPD. 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
2: The Cleveland police are in route, and I did advise they needed a dog catcher.
1: And there's a dog that's here going crazy, and we're not going to be able to get at her.
2: I understand. I think they knew that, so I'm just letting you know. They said the zone car was already en route, and they're looking for an ECA for the catcher.
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0: 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We can't get through.
9: 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So, she's going to come down.
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0: 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Engine 43 and Ladder 39 will be in shortly. FT still down.
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0: Yeah, we're at East 121 for a fall, and there's no one answering. The place is all locked up. Are we supposed to gain entry?
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1: 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She's in the bathroom down. 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
1: We are inside the house. 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She doesn't have any injuries. She's not complaining of anything, and she does not want to go to the hospital. 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
0: 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This appears to be an overdose. 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

0: 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We have one car in the intersection and another car on the side. 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
0: Okay. Hey, Chief, this is Fire 31. 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
1: 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Thank you.
2: 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You have another run.

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2: Send one to Rust Center. Can you do a callback for 1801 Superior? We don't see the black Chevy in front of the address or on the side.
3: That's affirmative. I'll do a callback. Engine 22 to Main 5. Me and I was reading the smoke detector was going off. We're checking out, trying to find it. Red Center to Engine 1.
0: Copy.
2: Engine 1, go ahead.
3: Hey, we got this person on the phone. They're saying they're at that address of 1801 Superior. And a black Chevy, so I'm sorry, I don't know what's going on.
4: Rescue one on scene.
1: 4-1.
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2: Are they in the parking lot? We're at the parking lot entrance. I mean, we'll start walking around looking for a black Chevy, but we
3: don't
2: see anyone waving us down or anything.
3: Is he on Superior? Can you do me, if you're, I know you may not be in your truck, can you try to sound your sirens to see if we hear you on the phone with this person?
2: We have the siren going now and pulling into the parking lot. There was no car in front of the address on Superior.
3: Okay, I think he's saying he hears your siren, so I don't
5: know. Maybe somehow the 21st Street.
3: Are you on 21st or are you in Superior?
5: Oh,
3: well.
6: 95, QR1, you can go back.
2: We're currently in the parking lot behind the building. We turned off of Superior on 18th, went in the main parking lot. We're slowly driving through looking for a car.
4: Copy that.
3: No, we're getting an update. They're saying they're on 21 in Superior.
7: Medic 28, standby. 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
3: They're saying that now they're in front of 21 and Superior, 21st and Superior.
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0: 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I saw you have Medic 4 coming to this location. 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
0: Okay, Part 5, there's going to be a second patient on scene. We're trying to get a unit available. 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
2: 23, you can put us in, Charlie. We can do it.
0: We'll put you in, but we have a shorter breath patient on Rocky River. We're going to have to give you that one.
3: Short 30 back.
2: Short 30. Okay, either way.
0: Thank you.
4: We'll rescue one back in quarters.
5: 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Okay, what was your disposition?
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1: Right, 2B5, we're in the basement, in the HVAC room.
2: 33, you have a run, you'll be back in our medic 4.
0: B5, okay, we're reporting electrical smell, electrical smell. Do you got anything in the basement? Expansion? 31's on the scene.
3: 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Dispatch, P2's back in quarters.
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0: Medic 4, 33 is on 2. Medic 30, can you repeat that? Did you need CPD?
1: Okay, this is medical.
0: Copy, 30, thank you.
3: 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Plenty of light pain. Restrained passenger back Floyd, no loss of consciousness. Didn't hit her head. She does stick in her. Dave, less this time.
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0: 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Just confirming this apartment number 706.
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0: Dispatch, engine 26, we're on the scene. We got waved down.
2: Medic 13, you have a run. Medic 24, we have a run for you.
9: Copy.
0: Cap 1, are you en route? Your CAD's not transmitting.
4: Yeah, I'm en route.
3: Copy that, Cap. Also, be advised, the caller

0: the caller was, he stated his brother came home and stated someone had stolen his money and started shooting. He says that the sister shot, so we have not confirmed that with anyone on scene.
1: Medic 42, ETA.
0: The caller, he left the scene, so he was there.
2: Captain 1, copy that.

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2: Medic 20, just a quick, did you take your ALS back to the fly sergeant?
1: Yeah, we're complete.
2: Okay, you got one.
3: Twenty-six. Yeah, CPD is going to have to respond to 3429 East 110th Street.
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0: 43.
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4: Captain 1, is anybody made on scene with any others?
1: Fire made it on scene. We're trying to find out what's going on now. Hey.
2: 26, what was the nature to go to that address, and what was the address?
4: Happy to, thank you.
5: The address was 3429 East 110th. He ran over here to this address on 108th, but shots were fired over there on 100th, and he doesn't know if his sister or brother are in the house. He doesn't know if they're shot or not, so they got to go there.
2: Copy, 3429 East 110th to check on two other people there.
5: Correct.
1: Rest Center, Captain 2 and Captain 3.
2: Captain 3 to Rest Center.
1: Go ahead.
2: 26, do you have a patient at that address you're at?
5: Yeah, we have a patient right now. We're checking them out.
1: Captain 2 and Captain, excuse me, Captain 1 and Captain 3, be advised. Per fire, they made contact with the patient that called. He stated the shots were fired on East 110th. We're trying to get exact location and an update.
6: 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Do you have any further info?
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4: Okay, be advised. We're coming from the north side, so we are going to head south on 110. We'll let you know if we see anything.
1: Okay, copy. Thank you. Engine 40, did you say you still didn't locate him?
6: That's correct. We've looked the entire perimeter of the outside of the building. We find nothing here.
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2: 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Do you actually have a patient at East 108?
4: No, he refused treatment. He was just short of breath. He had to catch his breath. 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

0: 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Do you have any update on this call?
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0: That's a fine, man. We have a unit that's out. Engine 40 to Red Center. We still have not made patient contact. Do we have a better location for the patient?

0: Give me one second. I thought you were on Waterloo. You have a unit en route. The person is inside the apartment on the floor. Is there a management officer that can open a door for us?
1: We'll check. We'll advise you once we make contact.
0: Okay, copy that.
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1: 39.
0: Can you put us back on that last run? We got a patient here. We'll need EMS.
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7: Rest center medic 36. 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
0: Dispatch 26, Beck.
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0: Okay.
8: Is it 6 to B5?
7: 39, yeah.
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1: 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Dispatch 40, she's not answering the call back. Thank you.
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3: 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Are we in service?
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1: 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You're going to be in service. She's not answering the phone. And if you check the apartment, we have no further information. Captain 3, go ahead.
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4: The location is 3429 East 110. No one is shot. Repeat, no one is shot. We got an 18-year-old male. He's refusing all services. He must have jumped the fence and stubbed his toe, which was bleeding.
0: Copy, 745.
1: Okay, copy. Thank you for the update.
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7: Okay,
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1: Medic 6 is going to be in service per Captain 3. 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He's going to be a refusal.
6: 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Just six back.
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2: We see fire team. Did they find any?
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2: Did you find out, please?
4: We're checking now, sir. 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
4: Hey, Chief, the maintenance guy says it came from Optimus 523. He reset the alarm. It is back to normal. I'm going to go up and check 523 just to finish.
0: Copy that.
3: AC1
0: is on scene.
3: G2's up here. Dispatch battalion 4 is at the scene. Good size up. B4 is in command.
4: B4. Okay.

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0: 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Okay, we're just off Fairview.
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2: 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Engine 11, you have a run. Engine 11, go to traffic, I'm sorry.
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3: 4 got it.
0: Yeah, Engine 11, we're on scene on 8410 Vineyard. The assailant is not here. You can tell your EMS crew to come on in.
2: 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We'll update them. Thank you.
1: 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You don't have to stage. You can go straight up.
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1: That's affirmative. We have CP on scene and the scene is safe. You no longer need a stage.
0: Okay, copy. Thank you. We'll be there in a second.

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4: 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I'm gonna try to reboot it when I have a minute.
1: 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To university. 1157.

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1: B6. Chief, we're all clear on the third floor laundry room. 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
0: B6, okay, let's go back. Medic 2-2, is that in with the Charlie?
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1: 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Captain 1, what about now?
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4: 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Thank you.
1: 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Happy. 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

0: We're sinners to Captain 3. We're sinners, Captain 3. Captain 3 to Ridge, you got traffic. Yes, ma'am. We're just doing a safety check on you. 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
1: I'm safe. Thank you so much.
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2: 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You can land on with your refusal.
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2: Medic 31.
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2: Dispatch 734 is back.
0: Medic 21, we're on with the dialysis center. They don't have a call back for her, but they did speak with her and she said she couldn't get out of bed.
1: 734.
0: The building to get some maybe management.
1: There's a delivery entrance. 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
0: 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Give us a second.
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1: Medic 6, you're canceled.
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1: 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She stated that she cannot open the door. 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
3: Kimmy got entrance through the back. Stand by.
1: Okay. Yeah, she's saying if you could go to the office and maybe they can open the door.
3: Copy.

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5: Only one we have gained entry.
4: 2-1. Medic 2-1, be advised. Her apartment door is locked.
5: Dispatch to Tower 1. Well, that complicates things.
4: Just a bit.
5: Dispatch to Tower 1. We'll update. I think we got in contact with the building manager.
6: Tower 1, go ahead.
5: Tower 1, where's the wire in relation to this address?
4: Copy that. We still have her on the phone, so yeah, just give us any updates. Thank you.
5: Copy.
6: Right across the street at the dead end at the end of their parking lot.
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0: Dispatch Tower 1, we're in service. 444, First Energy's been notified. CSU Police is going to remain on scene. It is a non-energized line.
1: Tower 1.

0: Yeah, we're she's not answering the phone. Give us one sec. We're trying to get her to come to the doctor. Minute 4, was the apartment building locked or were you unable to locate it?
1: I located the building. We're outside the outside door. We just can't get into the building.
0: Okay.
1: Right center to medic 30.
2: 30.
1: Medic 30, you have a run.
2: All right.
1: Medic 2, 6, and 43 ETAs.

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0: 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We're starting to shut down.
1: 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Shutting down.
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0: All right. 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
5: 33, we can't go with the Bravo. I'm not sure if it's going through on the CAD. 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
3: It went in, thank you.
2: We're with security here at Rocket Mutes. We got, they don't have any information on this call. Do you have any further information?
3: Stop by 1 second. This lady was jogging past and saw an unhoused person. Give me a second. Let me call her back. He was outside on the corner. Let's send her to Medic 6.
2: Copy that. EMS units just showed up too, so we'll probably be asking the same question.
3: Medic 6, be advised, she's at 136 a mile. She's coming out of the junkyard. She pulled into the junkyard. She's going to pull out now. Okay.
1: Copy. Tell her to stay here. We drove down to 131.
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3: 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Captain 3, go ahead.
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0: 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We do have them route.
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1: Medic 21.
0: Yeah, last time, rep Fairview, sick patient.
1: Copy that.
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1: Six, go ahead.
0: Oh, it's going to voicemail. We were just on the phone with her.
2: I was just on the phone.

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1: Okay.
2: Rest center medic 6.
0: 6, go ahead.
2: Hey, she has a white vehicle and the windows are rusted out.
0: Okay, we know what type of car it is.
2: Just the white one,
0: we're up to 152nd in miles now.
3: Dispatch, engine 26 on the scene.
2: Okay. Do you know where the junkyard is? Can you go to that junkyard?
1: 26.
0: Copy that. There's multiple junkyards over here.
2: Okay. Is there one at 136 miles?
0: Yeah, there's some type of automotive facility. We literally sat there for a while and nobody came out.
2: Okay.

0: 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It's a lot of extra time.
1: Medic 36 arriving at the hospital. What time?
2: Is he awake?
3: Is 36 at UH?
1: What's in our medic 20?
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1: 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I'll repeat.
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4: No, just give me a second. 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
4: Medic 30. Police gave us this call. They said the person asked for an ambulance and hung up the line. We do not have an apartment number or anything.
1: All right.
4: 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Weapon scene at this address with apartment 526.
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0: Medic 41, are you still at headquarters?
1: Sorry, we cleared red. Thanks.
0: Okay, you have a run. Thank you.

0: Red Center, medic 42.
1: Sorry, you never. Do you have an apartment number yet?
0: That's negative. We don't have a callback number or anything. Well, hold on a second.
2: 30. If we got nothing, we're just going to come back in then.
0: Hold on one second. Give me one quick second.

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2: 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I don't have anything further.
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1: 30, copy.

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0: 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Can you show me?
1: 11, what was the traffic?
0: Yes, sir. We still have you on route to West 20th.
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0: We had a minor fender bender that's going to be in the state lot parking lot. 50-year-old male complaining of, 50-year-old female complaining of chest, neck pain.
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0: 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Maybe clear time of 1-4-1-0-4 San Diego.
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0: 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Yep, two cars and a bus.
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0: 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There's another passenger that also wants transport that is lightheaded. 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
1: 6, where?
0: Safe, thank you. 6, go ahead.
1: Still got another squad coming.
0: That's affirmative. You have Medic 41 coming from backup.
1: We got to keep them coming.

0: 6, police don't have an ETA.
1: Copy that. We just got an intox female here that was involved.
0: Absolutely.

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1: Thank you.

0: 31 to rush.
1: 31, go ahead.
0: Anyway, please step out.
1: We'll call him. Can you tell us what's going on?
0: She's just fighting with us and won't get on the bed. She's very in talk.
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3: 24.

0: Thanks, Merritt.
1: Medic 6, go ahead.
2: Yeah, you are able to. Please have police stepping up. This patient's very combative.
1: Okay, we're on with them now. We're asking them to step it up.
2: Thank you.

0: 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They're going to try to get them to.
1: Medic 26, you have a ride.
2: Forty-two to red.
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4: 734 on the air, 1507.
2: Yeah, we understand it's an approximate location. The last address here in Cleveland is 4960. It's a furniture store. Do you have anything for her?
3: Dispatch, you did 24 back in.
4: 24.
0: Medic 31.
2: 31.
0: 31, you have a run.
2: All right.
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2: 42.

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1: We have nothing further.
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1: Okay, thank you.
2: Yeah, we're on the 4th floor. Could you grab a mega mover? We're going to carry him out of here.
3: 6 with same thing.
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2: Copy, 30.
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0: Just that size, already one pack in it.
1: That is 31 bags.
2: 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What do you need TV for?
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1: Negative, we're waiting on the supply sergeant.
0: Copy, thank you. First enter the medic 24.
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0: Matt 24, I gotta run it for you.

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1: Almost.
0: Copy. Let me know when you finish. Price center in bag 43. 43, I gotta run for you.

0: 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Are you on scene?
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0: 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That the traffic's for 2-4. Are you on scene?
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0: Hey, there's a minor two-car MVA on 90 East at the Chester exit. There is no injuries. Everyone's ambulatory. They just want police.
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0: This is an alarm on their suppression system. There's nothing flowing. They said they've had it fixed and it keeps going off. Right now it will not reset.
1: D3 okay. Just, they can't get a reset. They'll just have to go on some fire watch so they get it repaired.
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0: Yeah, Chief, just wanted to update you. 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They have a broken sprinkler pipe in the back of the building, and we have no way to shut it off.
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0: 23 is now reporting that a different part of the building had a broken sprinkler. Can you, truck 23, return to that to see what we need with help out? And I'm going to return to the scene as well.
1: Copy that, Chief.

0: Engine 23, gate 3. Go ahead. We've located the leak. The leak is actually a 90-degree... The leak is a 90-degree joint in the fire suppression system, not the actual head.
1: Okay, is that causing damage to the property?
2: Dispatch, truck 23 is wrong.
0: At the moment, no, everything's on skids.
1: So I'd rather keep the... Battalion 3 and Ladder 23 returning to 2110 West 110 for commercial private alarm. Okay, so I'd rather keep the system intact with Wall... and then still just he needs to contact this, you know, sprinkler company to get that elbow fixed.
0: Copy.
1: That way we don't have to fire watch info, but then be, he won't be able to reset the system with that loss of water.
0: Copy. We're going to go back up front. Try to get this sorted out.
1: Okay, I'm coming back along with Ladder 23.
0: Copy.
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2: 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We need to make the sub-box. 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
1: Copy, 38.
0: B3 to 38. 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
3: 23, go ahead.
0: Barry, can you handle this with Eric? We got a box coming in for 38.
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4: 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We'll take you off and put you on B3.
0: 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The 23 is going to handle this. I can take that box.
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Text engine 38 on scene, engine 33, engine 43, ladder 20, ladder 39, rescue 2G for the 3rd Battalion.

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Engine 38, engine 33, engine 43, ladder 20, ladder 39, rescue 2, chief of the 3rd Battalion. Reported to be a van on fire between two structures. Units responding, monitor TAC 3 for being briefed.

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3: We've got engine 38, and we've got a van on fire between two structures. Look like possible exposure damage. I'll keep you updated.
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0: 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Also, you're going into some of these lines have been cut up front.
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0: 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We got a fight. 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
1: Medic 36, I've checked that. Medic 26, 26, is CFD still with you?
2: CFD is still with us. You can counsel CPD. 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
1: Okay, copy. 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
1: Hey, Chief, that incident originated with a car fire. We normally would just do that as a 131 for the car fire with the damage to the structures as an exposure.
0: Yeah, I was thinking about that, so that's fine, and I'll update it on the computer. I wasn't sure which way to go with that until I figured it out. But we can go 131, and then I'll update with exposure to the 111s.
2: Tower 10 to B6.
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0: 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We're just going to need some time due to that chaotic nature of that scene, please.

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0: 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Medic 23, you're going to be canceled.
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0: 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Thank you.
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0: 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Did you say affirmative? CMHA is on.
1: 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CMHA is on.
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0: 28, be advised, you're going to be delayed on scene. We have a couple unaccompanied minors, and no one over the age of 18 is here on scene with this patient.

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1: 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We do not see anything. Can you try a callback?
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0: 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Were you able to get fuel? 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Copy. You have a run.
1: Well, you have a run.
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1: Medic 23, are you at the hospital?
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0: 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Some are broken. People are saying that they did lose power.
1: Copy. Thank you. The audio, okay.
2: Medic, thanks. You have a run.
3: 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Rush will be there.

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2: 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You're going to have a run. 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
1: 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We just had Cleveland Public Power just showed up. I'll see what they say.
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0: 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Runway 6 left is now open. Again, runway 6 left is now open. All runways are now active.
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4: Barcelona, 1120 Dallas. Takes M30 ladder 30, engine 22, chief of the 6th Battalion. Barcelona, 1120 Dallas. Takes engines 22, 30, ladder 30. Chief of the 6th Battalion, reported to be a fuse box popping at that location.

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1: Box alarm, 151 Brevier. Takes Engines 4, 20, 24, Ladder 4, Ladder 20. Rescue 2, Chief of the 4th Battalion, reported to be smoking apartment 328 at that location. Units responding, monitor Tech 4 for V4.
7: Yeah. Medic 22, we're going to have to move you to our base 10. We need a southeast side unit.
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1: Lock the lawn, 3390, East 143, Engine 36, Engine 41, Ladder 36, Chief of the 5th Battalion. Box alarm, 3390, East 143, Engine 36, Engine 41, Ladder 36, Chief of the 5th Battalion, reported to be an odor of gas in Unit Number 3.
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0: trucks that went on scene. We got a mixed occupancy, multi-story flat roof brick building. Nothing showing. Trucks that went on scene and getting a command. Let B2 know that Euclid's closed from 9th to 14th. 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
0: 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We have a few houses on this street. 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
5: 41's on scene with EMS.
1: We are on scene, but we don't have a correct address. The numbers don't go all the way down.
2: Yeah, 22, CEI said they're actually pretty busy in that area, and it could be up to 2 hours.
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0: Copy that. We're headed your way from, pretty much from Metro Hospital, so...
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4: Go ahead.

pedestrians be advised, there's some pretty deep standing water at the intersection of Harvard and Broadway, just under the railroad tracks. It looks maybe deep enough that regular vehicles may not be able to make it through. Okay.

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0: 17, go to 2.
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0: I'm going to give you this bat wound. Just be advised, you need to stage far away. We have a fight in progress and a failing storm scene.
1: That's better, Captain 1. Copy that. Thanks for letting us know.
0: Captain 1.
3: 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Be advised, Medic 17 responding 10110 Adams for a... stabbing.
0: Heavy.

0: 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Dispatching 30 wheels rolling.
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0: 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We're going to be staging through point and then 99.
1: Copy. Looks like 10 zone cars on scene.
0: Copy. We'll approach when PD says we can approach. Actually, you can just approach him with Captain 1.
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1: 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Dispatch, tower, it's in back now.
2: Accidental push, we're being on that over there, 143. 10, that traffic did not go through, I'll repeat it.
3: Tower 10. 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